0: Moving on.
1: It's Backstage Country. Ashley McBride is your host this week. I'm Elena, and we are getting to talk about the new album, Wild, the songs on there. And earlier we were talking about the current single, What If We Don't? And there was a really sweet moment that you shared with everyone when this song went to radio, and you were the most added 75 stations, which is like biggest of your career,
2: biggest
1: right?
2: Biggest of my career.
1: Yeah. And I thought it was just such a beautiful, raw moment that you shared with all of us. And I kind of want to go back to that moment of when you found out that that happened and just like those emotions, especially with this song.
2: We're such a feely group of people in country music that was such a large showing of love. I individually FaceTimed every single member of my band and crew and told them. And when it was just at 60, that's what I told them. And then an hour later, I'm like, we're at 70. And then an hour later, I'm like, we're at 75. And everybody, of course, the guitar tech has a different response to it than the woman who wrote the song. But, you know, they're still like, yeah, way to go. I feel like it's the biggest moment for a single so far. And that deserved to have individual FaceTime for every single person so that I could look at you and say, good job.
1: Yeah. And then you FaceTimed us, basically.
2: Yeah.
1: Yeah, right on Instagram.
2: Yeah.
1: But such a cool moment. If you haven't seen that video, backstagecountry.com. It's fabulous. Ashley, thank you.
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1: What is this that we're listening to? 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

0: It's Backstage Country. Ashley McBride is your host this week. I'm Elena. I'm having the best time talking about Wild, the new album that just came out. And we were all just so excited to hear that every single song was getting a video treatment.
1: Every single song.
0: You are part of writing all of these treatments.
1: Absolutely.
0: For the video. It is very much you all over it and in your life and your story, which just makes it even more exciting. But Ashley, you know, like, I think about that and I hear you telling your vision on things, and it's always so clear and so inspiring.
1: I'm such a nerd for all things theater.
0: So you do love musical theater.
1: Absolutely.
0: I love musical theater. What are some of your favorites?
1: Dream role is Miss Hannigan from Annie.
0: Oh, yes.
1: I would. Carol Burnett is the end all be all to me.
0: Yeah.
1: I would. I don't mean to toot my own horn, but I would slay as Miss Hannigan.
0: No questions asked.
1: I would love to. I would also would not mind being Miss Farrell from Annie. Annie's one of my favorites. Music Man. I absolutely adore Music Man, except I would want to be Harold Hill. I love Rapids.
0: Hey, there's a lot of gender changing.
1: Right?
0: About it. Yeah.
1: Harriet Hill. It works, right?
0: Yeah.
1: A lot of rapid fire monologues and things like that that I really enjoy. Of course, all the things that everybody loves. Avenue Q and Wicked and all that stuff. I love it too. But Mom started taking me to musicals when I was really small so that I could. My mother did a really good job. I was raised listening to mostly bluegrass and classic country, but she did a really good job of exposing us to symphonic music without being like, sit down and listen to your Beethoven.
0: Okay, yeah.
1: She would wait for you to ask a question.
0: Mm-hmm.
1: What is this that we're listening to? Why are we listening to all these fiddles? And she's like, oh, no, this is Mozart's symphony number such and such.
0: She'd have you open the door.
1: Yeah, and then you'd be like, oh, and she'd be like, why don't you sing the fiddle part? And you'd be like, da-da-da-da-da-da-da-da-da-da-da-da-da-da-da-da-da-da-da. She's like, right, isn't that pretty? Or you'd, Mom, what is this? And she's like, oh, Grease. It's actually considered a musical, not a movie. Would you like to see some other musicals? We can go see them live. So I was in a dinner theater when I was little, and Mom did a really good job of exposing without forcing, exposing me to all kinds of music to love and to find ways to love all types of expression of it.
0: Yeah.
1: A play without music, a play with music, reading monologues aloud. And watching that show just in your head, you know, she was fantastic that way.
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0: It's Backstage Country. Ashley McBride is here having so much fun talking about all the things, including the new album, Wild. And Ashley, I got to tell you, like, so inspiring to watch you and your band. I mean, you guys have this incredible relationship that we love watching. You have them in the studio. You have them on the road.
1: Yes.
0: And it's just so fun. But, like, that band, I am curious what your guys's, like, group chats are like. Are they constantly going?
1: A lot of trivia.
0: Okay.
1: A lot of comedy.
0: Uh-huh.
1: A lot of looking up more comedy to laugh at. Just the other day, we had a rehearsal at my house, and the criteria for what songs we were going to play was you had to have heard it for the first time before you were allowed to drive a car.
0: Oh, I saw this. This is so fun. Wait, keep telling. Keep telling.
1: So we've got The Power of Love, Huey Lewis in the News. We've got some No Doubt, some stuff by The Killers, because I'm 10 years older than everybody in my band, 20 in some years, in some cases. Alison Krauss, Nickelback, Nickel Creek, Tom Petty, Alan Jackson. So we took all of these vastly different songs,
0: yeah,
1: and sat in my garage and played them super precisely. And like, we at home, we listen and we practice, because we only get, like, you know, 2 hours to run through these songs.
0: Yeah.
1: Because we don't have a lot of rehearsal time right now. And it's so much fun. Like, we all looked at Matt after, I don't remember which song it was. It might have been the one from by The Killers, When You Were Young. And we just all kind of stared at him for a minute. And he very rarely cracks more than just a small smile.
0: Mm-hmm.
1: And we said, is that all you do? Do you just sit at home and perfect guitar? And he said, sometimes I play Xbox. He's so humble, and he'll rip through a solo, and we're going, oh my God, on stage, and we look over, and Moose goes, like, worked. What Matt Helmkamp, I'm so glad I get to talk about this, what Matt Helmkamp does with a slide on his guitar on the album Wild, in Hand Me Downs, in Wild, what he is able to do with his guitar is every bit as much lyric as the lyrics we wrote on the page. Matt Helmkamp can make your guts hurt the way the phrase, even the hanger that it's hanging on, mm-hmm, can pull at your guts. And that is a talent that some have a little bit of, and people like him and John Osborne and Charlie Worsham and Keith Urban, like, they have a lot of it. And lots of people can play fast, and lots of people can play clean. Not a lot of people can play your guts.
0: Yeah. Wait, I'm so glad you said that, because that explains, like, I can't even tell you how many times listening to this album, my body would, like, physically go, like, you know, like, you feel that.
1: Yes.
0: Because of the music.
1: And, like, and during Wild and Behind Bars, Wesley is playing piano, and he's full Schroeder. He's just bent over, his hair's in his face, and he's just playing, and it's incredible to watch. And Caleb Hooper on the bass, we just had rehearsal the other day, and he said, I went back and listened to the Behind Bars, and if you gave me that master recording right now and told me to learn that bass part, I'd be mad at you for making me learn that bass part. And I'm like, I know, dude, and you wrote it.
0: Yep.
1: That's the beauty of being great musicians, and yeah, being around them is just constantly learning and being surprised and figuring out how to step it up.
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Hey, it's Ashley McBride. 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The Backstage breakout single is coming your way in just a few on Backstage Country.

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1: Was if I could go back in time and you know, shake myself and say, what are you doing?
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0: It's Backstage Country. Ashley McBride is here this week. We are just able to talk about so many things, and I'm having so much fun. I hope you're having a good time.
1: I'm having the best time.
0: Yay! Well, Ashley, you know, there is a lot of every chapter of your life. I feel like you have just opened up more and more to us and really taken us with you on your entire journey of your artistry and your life, really. And something that has really stood out to a lot of people and is helping a lot of people right now is you sharing your story of sobriety. And I want to give you a little I don't usually dive too much into my personal life, but for the context purposes here, my brother, he did not see the other side of addiction, and we lost him in 2016, and it was alcohol, and ever since then, like, I am a new level of grateful to people that share their story of sobriety, because so many people feel so alone, obviously, and like don't know. And then somebody like you with the platform that you have, you're saving lives. And I want to thank you for that.
1: Wow,
0: and I also, yes. And I also would just like to kind of talk about that for anybody listening that might be in that dark place right now and looking for some light. When did you know that it was time, and was it easy for you to see?
1: I knew probably 2 years before I was able to do it. I kept flirting with it. Mm-hmm. 7 days dry, 20 days, 14 days, whoops, drank again. And that whole time still saying, maybe it's just that I can't have tequila. Maybe it's just that I can't have moonshine. Maybe it's just that I can't have... And all of the negotiation, trying to be like, I got to figure out what the problem is. And the problem is the person that's opening the bottle to begin with, and the demons that you think you are keeping those drunk so that they can't do any damage. It is not true. And so it was a couple of years of me trying, and I had only really one friend that I would tell, because when you say I'm not going to drink, the first thing people do is wait for you to drink.
0: Yeah.
1: So they can go like, she's screwing it up again. But Travis Meadows, the guy that I wrote 10 to Midnight with, and that's what we wrote 10 to Midnight about, was if I could go back in time and you know, shake myself and say, what are you doing? Where I would do it and mess up. And I would call him at 3 o'clock in the morning. And he would say, I love you. Try again tomorrow. But I didn't have a choice when the moment that this really terrible moment that I have experienced many, many, many times was so scary. That there wasn't a way to justify what happened. And I know people are like, so you had a long night drinking? No. Maybe you've had a long night drinking. I had a long over a decade, and it got scarier and darker and scarier and darker. And then it didn't matter if it was 6 glasses of whiskey or one. Then it didn't matter if it was 3 bottles of wine or 1 glass. And things were so dark, and it was so scary, and I was so unpredictable. And I thought that the only way to make that stop was it was even darker. Whew. So there's an answer. It just sucks. And you're going to miss it sometimes until you look in the mirror and recognize yourself.
0: Yeah.
1: It's such a touching moment to go, I know you. I know you. Oh, God, I'm so sorry. I hid you. I ran from you. I helped hurt you. Dude, I'm sorry. And then you got to figure out how to not be mad at the version of you that did all that damage to you and to others. You're not always going to be able to find love for that part of you, but you can have room. And sometimes that's all I can say is, hey, there's room for you here.
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0: It's Backstage Country. Ashley McBride is your host this week. I'm Elena. I'm having the best time talking about Wild, the new album that just came out. And now I know your mama Martha is like your biggest champion.
1: She is. You've
0: said that many times. What does she think about Wild?
1: She absolutely adores it, especially the track Wild. And she thanked me for making her, casting her so pretty.
0: In the video.
1: In the video. The woman that we cast is a very beautiful woman, and my mother is gorgeous.
0: Yeah, she is.
1: So I knew she needed to be cast that way. So she loves the videos. She loves little baby Ashley, little teenage Ashley. She loves the way this record sounds. Songs like Hand Me Downs can be hard.
0: Yeah.
1: Just like it was on the last record, just like with Learn to Lie, that can be hard.
0: Yeah.
1: She's never let songs that can be hard to face affect me. She's always been very good at being like, I'm glad you told me that that song was on the record before I heard it on the record.
0: Okay, yeah.
1: She accepts her responsibility for all of the wonderful things and all of the harder to accept things. So she's just a rock star.
0: That has to just really make your relationship incredible too, to be able to have those moments where the
1: to be able to look at somebody and go, I'm going to say something,
0: yeah,
1: and it's going to immediately hurt your feelings. And then for her response to be like, okay, and I will see you on the other side of that feeling.
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Hey, it's Ashley McBride. Stick around because we're going to share some new music you're going to love. The Backstage breakout single is coming your way in just a few on Backstage Country. Shots.

0: It's Backstage Country. Ashley McBride is here having so much fun talking about all the things, including the new album, Wild. And Ashley, I got to tell you, like, prepping for an Ashley McBride interview, the knowing there's a time limit is almost impossible because your layers as an artist are just so rich and so delicious. And, like, I feel like I could do a whole series on, like, each topic that I want to bring up. But got to kind of, like, you know, rein it in here. Yeah. But with how layered I see things and, like, these complicated layers too, I'm curious about how you see your artistry. Like, do you see a complicated layer? What is the legacy that you feel as though you're creating right now?
1: My number one, like, I shall not be moved, is I am who I sing I am.
0: I am who I sing I am.
1: That's absolutely right. And if I had a private jet, maybe I would use it, but I don't. I'm the lady of the highway. I live with my band in a bus more days of the year than I am home. I'm proud of it. I'm made for it. And it is what I will do until my lungs are no longer inflated. That's the most important thing, is it's, you can trust my records. You can trust our records because I am who I sing I am. And my band is that way too. And we try to keep things in check, that you're watching a drummer, a bass player, a utility player, a mandolin player. You're also watching a mechanic, the guy that worked at the deli, a fourth grade teacher, a barista, and a carpenter, and a girl who sang in bars since she was 19. So I want you to be able to see that too. That's why country music is so wonderful. It's regular people dealing with regular things in a way that rhymes and helps other regular people deal with their regular things.
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3: 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I'm your host this week, Ashley McBride, along with my girl, Elena.
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0: It's Backstage Country. Ashley McBride is your host this week. I'm Elena. I'm having the best time talking about Wild, the new album that just came out. And we were all just so excited to hear that every single song was getting a video treatment.
1: Every single song.
0: You are a part of writing all of these treatments.
1: Absolutely.
0: For the video. It is very much you all over it and in your life and your story, which just makes it even more exciting. But Ashley, you know, like, I think about that and I hear you telling your vision on things, and it's always so clear and so inspiring.
1: Thanks.
0: And then, you know, you have your projects like Lindyville that tells an incredible story, and you have Wild, which sounds so theatrical to me. Like, every time I hear it, I'm just like ready to see it on a stage or something too, you know. And so I have to know, do you have like Broadway aspirations or Hollywood aspirations where you're ready to like write a movie, write a play, write something?
1: 100%. And it's yes. Does she want to write a book? Yes. Does she want to write a play? Yes.
0: Yeah.
1: A musical? Absolutely. Why not? A TV series? I'm your girl. Whether I'm behind the camera or in front of the camera, it doesn't matter. I love to create. I love to watch things become.
0: Yeah.
1: That
0: so are there any like scripts or anything that you're working on in that kind of respect?
1: I wrote a song years and years ago called, I feel like this word is a bad word now, but it was back in that time, it was called Gypsy Queen. Mm-hmm. And it was just a song about how the townspeople had frightened all the children in town to not go to a certain part of the woods by making up this big ghost story. So in that song, the me character, when it goes ahead and goes and says, there's nothing here to be afraid of. And then when she turns around to leave, she hears someone behind her say, it was me you were coming here to find, wasn't it? And there really is a spooky thing in the woods. But instead of it hurting her or her running to tell the townspeople, she decides to stay with the queen in the woods and become what she is. So I was like, I need to write a book about that.
0: Yeah.
1: I don't know what other term to put there because I hear that that's an offensive term, so I would never use that. We'll find a term for the queen in the woods. I think Lindyville should be.
0: Me too.
1: A musical or a series. Like, all the songs are already there.
0: Yes.
1: There's just no dialogue.
0: Like, whenever I listen to it, especially when I first listened to it, I was like, oh, for sure she's going to announce, like, a show about this or, like, you know, Broadway-style situation.
1: Yeah. And I've always wanted a one-woman show on Broadway.
0: Oh, you would be so good at that.
1: Which
0: oh
1: would
0: God.
1: Be just kind of like sitting and having this conversation, except I would sing something from Music Man and something from Annie Getchigo. Like, I'm such a nerd for all things theater.
0: So you do love musical theater.
1: Absolutely.
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I'm Ashley McBride, your backstage country host this week, featuring cuts from my just-released Wild album. And coming up, the story behind another cut from the album, Rattlesnake Preacher.

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1: It's Backstage Country. I'm Elena. Ashley McBride is here this week, who just released the new album, Wild. And this album starts with a song that your longtime fans are very familiar with.
2: Yes.
1: Rattlesnake Preacher. You've been playing this, I mean, since like your bar days, right?
2: Oh, yes.
1: Yeah. And so it's had a long journey, but fans have been wanting to hear this recorded version. It's finally here. Why was now the time?
2: This is one of the songs that we've played it different ways over the years. Written by Randall Clay. It's
1: yes.
2: a solo write. It was the first song I ever heard Randall sing in a bar. It's how we met.
1: Whoa.
2: He sang Rattlesnake Preacher and I sang Creosote.
1: Whoa.
2: Yeah. He walked over and said, I think we might have some mutual friends, and the word on the street is we need to go make bad decisions together.
1: What an opener.
2: Instant friends.
1: Yep,
2: I was just like, I love this guy.
1: Yep.
2: And we've played it. It was in the live show. It was in my bar show. It was in all of our full band shows. And we'd try it a little heavier. And we'd try it a little bluesier. And we'd try to put it on this record or that record. And it never would find a home. Turns out, Rattlesnake Preacher is the cornerstone of the house on this record. Where I said, what if we don't find a place for Rattlesnake Preacher on a record? What if we state that Rattlesnake is the anchor on the record, and everything has to answer to that.
1: Dang! Ooh, that gives me chills.
2: So that's how we did it. And of course, my band and I, we're so malleable and so flexible that if I'm like, play it as a hip-hop song, they'd be like, no problem. If I'm like, play it reggae, they're like, sure, no problem.
1: Right.
2: And trying to tell John Osborne what works best is when I tell him what I want to feel like when I sing it.
1: Mm. Mm. Okay.
2: And he will lasso that. With me in the band. When I say, if you hear it and you think, oh, how proud this person is that their father is a preacher, that's totally fine and you're allowed to hear it that way.
1: Mm-hmm.
2: I hear it as my father is a rattlesnake.
1: Yeah.
2: Also a preacher.
1: And that shows in the video.
2: Right?
1: Majorly,
2: and
1: yeah.
2: That's mm-hmm. an expensive, and I don't mean in a financial way, that's an expensive feeling to have that mm-hmm. my person who takes care of me and is the provider for us and our family is very active in the church and is very righteously facing. And this is a very scary home to live in. And not because they made us mind. That's not what's scary. And there was no escape from it. It was our house. It was our church. It was all the same. So when I heard Randall Clay sing that song for the first time, I just walked up to him and said, that's me. Hi. That's me. That's what that's about. And telling John that I want to feel like, what can I do? Well, I'm afraid. And what can I do about it except get stronger?
1: Wow. Yeah.
2: And then what you hear is how Jono helps us interpret that too.
1: Oh, I love it so much. I love your creative process. And I love you working with John, which, again, we will talk more about. But
2: amazing.
1: Right now, let's hear this song that has been a long time coming. Will you introduce it?
2: I'm Ashley McBride, and this is Rattlesnake Preacher on Backstage Country.

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1: Okay, that's a wrap for today's show. I'm Elena, and day two is in the books with Ashley McBride, who did a great job hosting today.
2: 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Counting down the hours until we get to do this again tomorrow. So y'all better come back.
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5: 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Click it or ticket.
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1: Hey, it's Hudson Westbrook. 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Yeah, Painted You Pretty is a song about meeting a girl in a bar. You know, it's about, like, the girl that ends up working out that you've always wanted it to work out, you know, ends up being, like, your night to basically lay it all out on the floor and say, you're perfect.
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1: Hey, y'all, this is Megan Maroney, and this is my song, Medicine. I just find it hilarious that anytime I've ever treated a guy like 10% of how they've mistreated me, they freak out. And so this song is just kind of giving them a taste of their own medicine. And I hope that I will see all of y'all line dancing to this one very soon.
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1: 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It just struck me, the vibe and the melody was just really, really great. So this is one of those kind of rare outside cuts for me, and I just think the song turned out really perfect.
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1: Hey y'all, I'm Kenny Chesney, and this is my new song, Carry On. It feels really good to have new music out there. It feels really good to have something so positive and good to the world. And that's one of the reasons that I truly love the song, Carry On.

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1: 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Country and She Knows It is just about fun. 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And I just think it's a great song to kick the summer off and see everybody out there dancing, especially the country girls.
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0: Cody Zimmerman. Here's my new song, Chevy Silverado. 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I grew up in that truck. I got my heart broke for the first time. I fell in love for the first time in that truck.
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1: Hey y'all, this is Graylin James, and this is my new single, Water at a Wedding. Water at a Wedding is a song that I wrote after going to Max's wedding, and at first, I was honestly scared to even show it to people, much less put it out. But then I did, and the reaction has just been insane. And I think this song has proved that real life experiences is what belongs in country music. This is my story, and the first song of many about it, so I'm excited for y'all to hear it. Here's Water at a Wedding.
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Lies rolling wheels and shifting gears round that Jersey turnpike. Barney stopped me with his gun 10 minutes after midnight. 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Just where do

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1: Good morning. The usual start to traffic today. Not a lot of volume, and most of the overnight construction has been cleared out, so things are moving pretty well. No incidents causing delays on the interstates, bridges, or major intersections. So for the time being, you should have a smooth, uneventful ride to work. Be safe and have a great day. Keeping you updated, I'm Schreiner.
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19: Good morning, Tampa Bay. Temperatures in the 70s on this Wednesday morning. Still could see a couple of pop-up downpours today as a weak area of low pressure hangs around the state. That'll be exiting later on tonight. High temperatures today in the 80s with the rain chance at about 20 to 30%. Dry weather returns for Thursday with temperatures in the upper 80s and partly sunny skies. I'm meteorologist Greg D for Tampa Bay 28 and 99.5 QYK.
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0: 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Traffic Center Update.
3: Good morning. The usual start to traffic today. Not a lot of volume, and most of the overnight construction has been cleared out, so things are moving pretty well. No incidents causing delays on the interstates, bridges, or major intersections. So for the time being, you should have a smooth, uneventful ride to work. Be safe and have a great day. Keeping you updated, I'm Schreiner.
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2: Good morning. The usual start to traffic today, not a lot of volume, and most of the overnight construction has been cleared out, so things are moving pretty well. No incidents causing delays on the interstates, bridges, or major intersections. So for the time being, you should have a smooth, uneventful ride to work. Be safe and have a great day. Keeping you updated, I'm Schreiner.
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0: No, he didn't want to come over. He did walk me. So we both drove separately.
1: Okay.
0: You know, safety. And he walked me to my car. He gave me a kiss on the cheek.
1: Wow.
0: So, yeah, it was, like, super sweet. No signs of, like, disinterest.
1: All right.
0: Yeah, so I don't know. I'm just confused.
1: Okay. Hmm. Well, let's do this. Kimberly, you sound like a very sweet girl. Let's try to call Theo for you, okay?
0: Thank you.
1: All right, hang on. We're going to do it next.
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3: In Hillsboro, we have an accident on 75 South on the southbound exit ramp to go west on Sun City Center Boulevard. Northbound is heavy from that point, College Avenue, all the way up through Gibsonton Drive. I-4 West heavy from Alexander Street to McIntosh and on the approach to the junction. 275 South slow between Fletcher and Sly. Keeping you updated, I'm Schreiner.
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1: Good morning, Tampa Bay. Temperatures in the 70s on this Wednesday morning. Still could see a couple of pop-up downpours today as a weak area of low pressure hangs around the state. That'll be exiting later on tonight. High temperatures today in the 80s with the rain chance at about 20 to 30%. Dry weather returns for Thursday with temperatures in the upper 80s and partly sunny skies. I'm meteorologist Greg D for Tampa Bay 28 and 99.5 QYK.
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0: We're going to keep playing our game. Where are we beaching for Jake Owen tickets? That's at 8:20. Jake Owen and Nico Moon going to be at the Baycare Sound in Clearwater on October 22nd. We have those tickets for you at 8:20. Right in the middle of a second date update, though, where we're trying to help out Kimberly. She sounded very nice. They went to a great place. They went to Ocean Prime.
1: I know.
0: First date, Ocean Prime. You are trying to impress somebody.
1: Well, so that's kind of what I was thinking is I'm like, okay, he takes her to this super nice restaurant, probably spent a ton of money on dinner. Was there some expectations that he was thinking or maybe, you know, saying, hey, well, she didn't even try or anything. And maybe that's why he's blowing her off. I mean, I don't know.
0: Well, you asked and Kimberly said no, there was no expectations. And he gave me a kiss on the cheek and said goodnight. And that was it. So we don't know what happened after that. But Theo has not gotten back to Kimberly. So we have Theo on hold right now. Theo, you there?
2: Yeah. What's up?
0: Hey, man. I don't know exactly what Kevin told you because he was in the other room when he talked to you. But he did say that he had you on the phone and that you could possibly win something. I think he said to you, which is true. You could win something. But we want to see if we could talk to you for a second about a date you went on.
2: Okay.
0: Okay, yeah. Great. So we want to talk to you about this date you went on with Kimberly. We heard about a great dinner at Ocean Prime. She felt very special. She felt like you were a complete gentleman, very sweet. You had a great conversation. She even told us that you gave her a kiss goodnight on the cheek. And that was that. But now she has not heard from you since the date and is very confused on what's going on. So what is going on?
2: Oh, man. I mean, she was great. I mean, everything was awesome. The whole night was good. But, I mean, I don't know how to say this. She kind of dressed a little bit over the top, as the nicest way I can say it. I mean, she had a super, super short dress on.
1: You took her to Ocean Prime. That's how girls dress.
0: I was going to say, people do dress to impress there.
1: I mean, it's all that kind of stuff.
2: Yeah, but I mean, it was pretty intense. And it was like everyone was staring. And, you know, that's just usually not, I mean, I really liked her a lot, but that's usually not the type of girl that, you know, dresses like that. It made me feel a little weird. And, I mean, didn't leave much to the imagination at all. I'm not super conservative, but I'm definitely lean a little bit more conservative. And, you know, I just don't know, like moving forward, if that's going to be the vibe. I just don't know if it could work. I'm not.
1: Is this the first time you've been to Ocean Prime?
0: Well, hold on before you answer that question. So the biggest issue that you had was that she wore a short dress?
2: I mean, there was more. I mean, yeah, the dress was short. The whole outfit was, I mean, it did not leave much to the imagination at all. I mean, everybody, like, she walked in, everybody was like, there were heads turning. It just felt me, I mean, anybody can do what they want. It just made me feel kind of weird. That's all.
1: What?
0: Okay, Theo. Well, everybody's entitled to feel the way they want to feel, all right? Let me just tell you this. We actually have Kimberly on the phone with us. Would you care if we brought her back on?
2: Yeah, sure, I guess, yeah.
0: All right, Kimberly.
3: Hi.
2: Hey, Kimberly.
3: So you weren't happy with the way I was dressed?
2: I mean, I'm just a little bit more usually conservative, you know, just that's kind of my vibe. I mean, I'm not trying to change you and make you fit someone you are. It just made me feel weird.
3: Look, I work hard for the body I have. I go to the gym 6 days a week, nice. And I run, and I do all this, so, like, I'm going to wear what I feel good in, and I'll be honest with you, I feel good in pretty much anything, because I like the way I look, so, I mean, I don't know, if you can't handle that, like...
2: I mean, again, I don't know what it is. It's just like, I felt weird. Like so many people were staring and it was a weird vibe and it was our first date. So I was like, where's this going to go from here? And so, I mean, maybe I'm overthinking everything, but this is kind of my personality.
3: Okay. So you go out with a girl that everyone's looking at that is like the talk of the town or whatever. And you're not happy with that.
2: I don't know. I mean, it was just, I'm just a little more conservative. I'm kind of more straight at it. And again, nothing. I'm not trying to change you and you're awesome. It's just, you know, it was just the way I'm kind of a, behind the scenes type of guy. It's, you know, it's the way I, even my job's kind of like that too as well, kind of behind the scenes. So it's just to bring, have that much attention my way, it just felt a little strange to me.
0: Okay. Here's the deal. Theo, I don't think that you're going to have the most. Now, I don't think a lot of guys are going to be on your side with this,
1: no,
0: or would agree with this.
1: They're screaming at the radio right now. Give me her number.
0: Yeah. So I guess I'll ask Kimberly. Kimberly, you did say Theo's a nice guy. He does sound like a nice guy. Maybe he was a little intimidated. I don't know. But here's what I will ask. If you guys weren't at Ocean Prime and you were at a more casual place, would you have dressed down a little bit?
3: Are you still wearing
0: revealing things?
3: I wouldn't say that I'm always wearing something super revealing. But, like, I wear a lot of tight clothing. Like I said, I work hard for my body. I love the way I look. I'm proud of it. And,
1: It's hot in Tampa, so you're probably not wearing a lot.
0: Yeah. Okay. Well, exactly. Kimberly, would you be interested in seeing Theo again if maybe you did tone it down for him and made him feel a little more comfortable? Would you be okay with that? I know that's asking a lot.
1: You're going to change your wardrobe for a dude?
3: Look, I really hate to, like, concede or to, like, change what I'm doing to please a man. But if it really makes you uncomfortable, I can tone it down from what I was wearing at Ocean Prime.
0: Okay.
3: But, like, if I go to the beach, it's Brazilian. It's buns out, and you have to be okay with that.
0: let us know when you're going. All right. Well, Theo, are you cool with that?
2: Yes, and I can't thank you enough. And, again, I don't want you to change your whole lifestyle because of me at all, and I loved our first date, but I really, really appreciate you even making that offer.
0: Okay, here we go, guys. All right, here we go. All right, so we are going to put you guys on hold. We're going to set you guys up on another date, and we'll pay for it as well, okay?
2: Thank you.
0: All right, hang on.
1: Way to go, Kimberly.
0: Just by looking at your face, Lana, you're thinking to yourself, there's no way that I would give another guy a chance if he was complaining about my wardrobe, right?
1: Well, 100%. But he was like a 2, and she was like a 9. I mean, I just feel like on energy.
0: Oh, on energy.
1: On
0: oh.
1: energy and...
0: I was like, you song?
1: And just... No, I just feel like just the way that they were talking, I don't see this working out at all. I mean, you take a girl to Ocean Prime and you tell her she's wearing too much of a revealing dress. I mean, duh. That's why I asked, have you ever gone there before? Have you seen the women there?
0: Right. All right, would you have given him another chance here? Would you have wanted to go out with her again? 800-992-1099, 800-992-1099, where you at?

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0: Commercial-free new country, 99.5 QIK. We have Jake Owen tickets for you coming up at 8:20. We're going to play Where Are We Beachin'? And it's an easy game to get you these tickets, so be ready, 8:20. Right now, though, talking about the second date update, they are going back out.
1: Yeah, I'm not clapping, though.
0: You're not clapping. Okay, I was clapping because I thought, hey, it's a win for us. We got it.
1: Well, that is true.
0: After that, it's up to them.
1: I just don't know if they're going to make it.
0: Okay. All right, Kimberly and Theo are going back out, and the problem that Theo had on the date was thought Kimberly was a little overdressed, but kind of underdressed at the same time, wearing a very short dress. They went to Ocean Prime, which we said, hey, dude, have you been there before? Because a lot of women dress there and maybe wear revealing clothing and whatnot. I mean, they're dressing to impress. It's a nice place.
1: Yeah.
0: And he just kind of was, I don't know, intimidated by that. He said a lot of people were looking at us. It was unwanted attention for him, and he just felt uncomfortable. Well, we asked Kimberly a question that I didn't really want to ask, but we were trying to make another date happen. I said, Kimberly, would you want to tone it down the next date? And I hate to ask you to change yourself, but do you want to, you know, change it up a little bit? And she said, okay, I can tone it down a little bit. And she is going back out with Theo. Lana was shocked by that.
1: Yeah, I guess I just was, because, I mean, you bring a girl, hey, we're going to go out for a nice dinner to Ocean Prime. She's going to dress up. And I guarantee you, she fit in with all the other girls that go and hang out there. It's a nice place. And like you said, dress to impress.
0: Okay.
1: And girls do.
0: All right, we got Bob on the phone. Bob, what do you think about this second date update?
2: I think it's a plane with one wing. It's going down.
0: It's a plane with one wing.
1: I don't think they're going to be a good match.
2: No, not at all. Not at all. The signs are all there. Yeah.
0: This is not going to happen. All right.
2: I don't think either one of them did anything wrong, but they're just not a match.
0: All right. Well, I appreciate you calling. You have a great day.
2: You too.
0: Bye-bye. All right. Eric's on the phone right now. Eric, what do you think about this second date update?
3: I mean, I think it's a little crazy they even got back together or at least gave another try, but
1: right.
3: I just think it's too much woman for him to handle, to be honest. Like,
0: too much woman for him to handle. Okay.
3: That's what it sounded like. It sounded a little off, a little questionable, but it's an interesting one, that's for sure.
0: All right, man. Well, I appreciate you calling. You have a great day.
3: Yes, have a good one.
0: All right, bye-bye. All right, Jacob's on the phone. Jacob, what do you think about this second date update?
4: I don't think a guy that doesn't have the kahunas to sit there and have a conversation with a girl has the audacity to explain and feel a certain type of way of her clothing.
0: Okay. Mm-hmm. So you're saying that he shouldn't have ghosted her? Is that what you're talking about?
4: Yeah, he should have just had a casual conversation of, hey, this made me uncomfortable, explained why it made him uncomfortable. Mm. And she seemed like a very understanding girl to where it could have been a lot more respectful and they could have gotten along a lot further rather than just ghosting her.
1: Oh, that whole communication thing again. Yeah. That's the issue these days.
0: There we go. All right, man. Well, thanks for calling. Have a great day.
4: You as well.
0: All right, bye-bye. All right, good to have a woman on the phone. Julie's on the phone. Julie, your perspective on the second date update.
5: I tell my daughter all the time, these women leave nothing to the imagination.
0: Okay.
5: There are a lot of men who want to imagine what they're going to see.
0: Okay.
5: They don't want to see it.
0: Oh, okay. Gotcha.
1: There are
0: so
1: a lot of guys out there, yeah.
0: You're actually siding with Theo on this.
5: Yes, I am.
0: Okay.
5: I wish there was more men like him.
0: All right. Aww, here we go.
1: Okay.
0: Well, I appreciate you calling. You have a great day.
5: Thank you. You too.
0: All right. Bye-bye. Well, thanks for all the calls and all the texts, because a lot came in. A lot of people had opinions on this. And
1: both sides.
0: Yeah, both sides, really. And that, I thought for sure that a lot more women would call and say, no man's going to tell me how to dress after one date. I mean, that's a little weird for him to feel that way. But obviously, like you just heard, she said, hey, she should have been dressing like that on the first date. Maybe she was showing too much.
1: Mm-hmm.
0: So anyway, leave a comment. Let us know what you think. We will have it for you on our Instagram and Facebook page. Definitely check it out. That is our second date update. Got an I Feel Good story for you coming up about an 18-year-old that accomplished something pretty incredible. I want to talk about this. We're going to play Corey Kent right here, then Ella Langley, and then you'll hear the story. Hang on.

0: an I Feel Good story for you out of Bartow.
1: We are going to shout out, her name is Tiffany Farmer. She's 18 years old from Lithia.
0: Let's go.
1: Let's go, Tiffany. She will become one of the youngest certified air traffic controllers in the United States.
0: Whoa.
1: After earning her certification at Bartow Executive Airport.
0: Okay.
1: 18,
0: wow.
1: I said. Industry leaders say air traffic control faces major staffing shortages right now, with many controllers working overtime. To keep our airports operating safely. Now, she earned her air traffic control certification last week from Travis Technical College at Bartow Executive Airport. And with that, she is getting ready to go to work. Now, she does have to go to a larger airport to do some FAA training, and she's probably going to do that somewhere up in the Northwest. But Travis Technical College, they have students that they that are certifying, and they're, you know, it takes like a 6-month program, and then in like a year, you can be ready to work at an airport in the country.
0: Wow.
1: So this is a big deal. A lot of people at the age of 18 don't go straight into this. But being an air traffic controller, I have a really, really good friend of mine who is an air traffic controller and a very, very stressful job.
0: Yes.
1: And we complain about our sleep all the time, but at least our sleep is consistent. We go to bed early and we wake up every day at 3:30. You know, these people, sometimes they'll work from midnight to 6. Then the next day they'll work from like 8 to 1 in the morning.
0: Yeah.
1: Then the next day they're working from 2 in the afternoon till 10. Their shifts are never the same, which really messes with your sleep and your body.
0: And you need to be on point when you're doing this job.
2: Oh, yeah.
1: 100%. So, but I think this is great that an 18-year-old, again, Tiffany Farmer, she's going to become the youngest certified air traffic controller in the United States. How
0: so
1: awesome
0: cool.
1: is that?
0: Right here from Lithia, working in Bartow.
1: Yeah, the instructors were saying that this is a personality thing, and you've got to, she has drive for it, and she's very intelligent, but it's the personality, because this job is not for everybody.
0: Oh, yeah. You know, listen, I used to listen to air traffic controller. There was an app where you could listen to them, and the way they speak on the radio, you have to be calm, one, and two.
1: Oh, yeah.
0: You're dealing with all types of personalities, thousands of them, from different pilots and people like that. And you have to stay calm and treat all of them the same and direct them the same and get through to them and all that. I mean, that's crazy.
1: We did a car line fun fact not too long ago. There's like an average of 12,000 airplanes up in the sky at one time.
0: Yeah,
1: I mean,
0: yeah,
1: it's
0: crazy.
1: Insane. But real quick, if she starts this job at 18 and if she puts in 25 years as an air traffic controller, she can retire by the age of 43.
0: Good for her.
1: I mean, they've got great benefits and a good pension as well.
0: And they pay well, too.
1: And they pay very, very well. Yeah. So, yeah, I'm excited for this girl. So congratulations, Tiffany Farmer.
0: Tiffany! All right, something happened at Country Thunder and a Facebook post that is now going viral. Thunder was last weekend. Wait till I tell you about this. I'm going to talk about it after Morgan Wallen and Kenny Chesney. Hang on.

0: let's go back. Let's go back to last week. And Country Thunder was in Clearwater, right? And it was apparently a good show. Obviously, you had Kane Brown, Zach Topp, Gavin Adcock, and a bunch more. Anyway, what was interesting, though, is a viral Facebook post that I saw yesterday. And people were sharing this all over the place. And what happened was this woman decided, well, she posted her first and last name, but whoever reported this and shared it again, crossed it out. And so I don't know her name. So we're going to call her Sheila.
1: Okay, Sheila it is.
0: For no reason, but just Sheila. All right. She posted a picture of her and her fiance on Facebook. And she said this in the caption. Did someone hook up with this guy at Country Thunder in Tampa? He's my fiance, and a friend said she saw him kissing someone. He denies it. He knows I'm posting this. I won't marry a cheater. Message me, please.
1: Whoa. Okay.
0: Some drama down at Country Thunder. So,
1: oh my gosh.
0: The comments were incredible because everybody started claiming they made out with them.
1: Oh, no.
0: No. Yeah, I made out with them.
1: Oh, no.
0: What's interesting to me about this thing is if you were her friend, wouldn't you snap a photo or a video of what you saw? I mean, everybody's got a camera on their phone.
1: Yeah, but sometimes you're not thinking. You're like, oh my gosh, oh my gosh, oh my gosh, that's so-and-so, and he's kissing another girl. But, I mean, yeah, you would.
0: So she posted a picture of them together, and then she's from Jacksonville, apparently. They're from Jacksonville, apparently. And he came down for the show with a buddy. And now she has posted this on Facebook, and people are sharing it like crazy, trying to see if this guy cheated or not.
1: But how is she ever going to know what's real and what's not?
0: That is true. I guess she's looking for some type of proof or some type of story from somebody. But I just say, if you got a friend that said they saw something and then you asked your fiance straight up, they said, no, I did not do that, but you still have to post something on Facebook, I kind of feel like the relationship's a little bit in jeopardy already.
1: Well, there's obviously trust issues.
0: Yes.
1: Yeah. Yes. But you know what happens when you've had too many drinks and you're at a festival and there's all these people and partying and everybody's having a good time. I mean, sometimes you don't make the right decisions. So.
0: Yeah, I don't know if that's an excuse.
1: Not justifiable.
0: Right.
1: But those things happen when alcohol gets involved. You know that, you know, and.
0: Yeah. But we don't know anything about this guy. Other than what his face looks like. That's what he looks like. Did you make out with him, Lana?
1: I wasn't there.
0: You weren't there. All right. Lana's off the list. It was not Lana.
1: There, so. Oh my gosh.
0: Yeah, wow. And then they crossed her, and then somebody scratched her face off so they wouldn't kind of blow her up. But yeah, did somebody hook up with this guy at Country Thunder in Tampa? He's my fiance, and a friend said she saw him kissing someone. He denies it. He knows I'm posting this. I won't marry a cheater. Message me, please.
1: Wow.
2: I mean, even if he didn't do this.
0: Yeah.
2: This relationship's not gonna last.
0: This is embarrassing. Wouldn't you be embarrassed if you were him?
2: I mean,
0: obviously, if you're a jerk and you cheated, that's one thing. But on the other side of the coin, it's like, oh, my girlfriend just went, or my fiance just went nuts and started posting things on Facebook. There's groups on Facebook that like to catch people like this. Like, do you know this person? Like, I know somebody, a buddy of mine who got posted in one of these, and they said, do you know this guy? He says this, this, and this, and this. Oh. Is that true about this person? And
2: dang,
0: do you know this
1: person?
0: I mean, yeah, pretty wild. Just trying to catch people in the act. So,
1: jeez.
0: But anyway, I thought that was kind of interesting happening at Country Thunder right here in Tampa. So,
1: yeah. Well, if you're engaged and you're going to a festival and making out with other girls, yeah, you're a jerk and you shouldn't be getting married.
0: So. Agreed. There you go. All right. Here's a perfect song. Chase Matthew, Darling. 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
1: Well, happy birthday to Morgan Wallen.
2: Hey!
1: 33 years old today.
2: Wow.
1: And, of course, he will be celebrating this weekend here in Florida, playing at the Swamp on Friday and Saturday. So how exciting. Yesterday, we learned that Hannah Harper won American Idol.
2: Yeah.
1: She is the first female country singer since Carrie Underwood to win American Idol.
2: Okay.
1: She said this. She said, I'm going to rest a few weeks, and then I'll get back to writing and recording new music. I didn't remember there being any rest in between any of the,
2: yeah.
1: any of the stuff.
2: I mean, she's a mom, too. She's from Missouri. She's a mom.
1: Yeah,
2: and all
1: she's
2: that.
1: A mom.
2: Probably got to go back and see your family for a little bit.
1: Yeah.
2: Yeah.
1: She's going to announce a string cheese tour that will make stops in theaters and small towns. So very cool. Luke Bryan, we heard yesterday, he's got a new album coming out on September 18th called Signs, and he is planning one heck of an album release. He is going to hit up Nashville's Bridgestone Arena on September 24th with a bevy of buddies.
2: Bevy.
1: A bevy, it says, for Luke Bryan and Friends. Mm. And pre-sale for the Luke Bryan and Friends show will goes on sale today, by the way. So he is also going to be here on September 10th. That is 8 days before the release. So we're probably going to get a lot of that new music when he's here, when people hear some new songs.
2: All right, bevy. Let's talk about it.
1: Well, that's what it said here on
2: No, no, no, no, no, no. I'm saying who would be a part of that bevy? So I think Jason Aldean.
1: Yeah.
2: Cole Swindell.
1: Yes, Cole Swindell.
2: Probably Dustin Lynch.
1: Mm-hmm. Because he always does the Mexico deal.
2: Yeah, who? Carrie, because they were on American Idol together.
3: That's a good one.
1: Oh, and Lionel maybe, too.
2: Well, that would be sweet.
1: Katy
2: as well.
1: Perry.
2: Oh, yeah, we can pass on that. The astronaut Katy Perry you're talking about?
1: The astronaut.
2: Who was in space for 1 second.
1: Yeah, but you never know who's going to show up, but I'm sure he is going to have a big list. So that'll be fun. Again, that's the 24th in Nashville. So we have the ACM Awards coming up this Sunday. It is hosted by Shania Twain. That'll broadcast live from the MGM Grand Garden Arena in Las Vegas. Chris Stapleton is the most nominated male artist at the upcoming award show.
2: Wow.
1: Now, which surprises me because let's go back. The last time he had a number one song was You Should Probably Leave. Okay. And that was in 2022.
2: Okay.
1: The last time he released an album was in 2023. Mm-hmm. And that was Higher. He is currently out on the road. He's doing that tour. But he is not writing or working on any new music. So I'm going to repeat that. Chris Stapleton is the most nominated male artist at the upcoming ACM Awards. 6 nominations for him. And he talks about getting nominated and, of course, winning awards.
4: You know, these things are fantastic things to win, but when you get nominated or invited to these kind of parties, in my estimation, you've already won and you've already gotten to be far beyond anybody who's a musician could ever.

0: dumb.
1: They don't make sense because, you know, what are the categories? What are the parameters? What, you know, that kind of thing.
0: Well, I love Stapleton. He's deserved all this stuff. But I see your point. But,
2: yeah, like, what's going on
0: but
2: here?
0: But he's gonna be there because he's Chris Stapleton and he is awesome.
2: Right. But, I mean, so is Jason Aldean.
0: I understand
2: So is
0: all
2: Kenny
0: that.
2: Chesney.
0: Again, that
2: so
0: goes
2: is,
0: back
2: you
0: to...
2: So is, you know, like George Strait, but they're not nominated.
0: Because award shows are...
2: stupid.
0: Thank you, Laura.
2: All right, really quick. Chris Stapleton could surpass George Strait for the most wins for a male artist, and that would be coming up this Sunday. And Luke Combs could earn the Triple Crown, and Miranda Lambert could extend her Song of the Year record.
1: For Ella Langley's Choosing Texas, because she wrote that?
2: Probably,
1: that
2: yeah.
1: Oh, my God.
2: Yeah.
1: Yeah, she better win that one. Now, that one makes sense. You're like, all right, that's like the biggest
0: sense.
1: Song ever.
2: But but you know what, though? I mean, it's stuff like that. It won't win. It'll be something else. Like,
0: it'll be Chris Stapleton.
2: It'll probably be Chris Stapleton.
1: It'll be,
2: from his song back in 2022.
1: It'll be Hannah Harper from American Idol that just won.
2: That wraps up your music, man.
1: All right, we're obviously watching on Sunday. coming back, we have Jake Owen and Nico Moon tickets for you when we play Where Are We Beachin'? Hang on.
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4: In Manatee, we have an accident on 275 North at the Skyways North Toll Plaza. It's backed up to 41. Heavy volume on 75 northbound in Hillsboro from College Avenue to Gibsonton Drive. I-4 West heavy from Branch Forbes to McIntosh, from the Selman Connector to 275, and 275 south through Tampa slow between Barris and Sly. Keeping you updated, I'm Schreiner.
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here we go. Where are we beaching? We are going to give you some clues about a beach here in the Tampa Bay area. You got to tell us which beach we're talking about. If you get it right, you're going to see Jake Owen and Nico Moon at the Bay Care Sound in Clearwater in October. 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

0: Got Jason in Parrish right now playing Where Are We Beachin'? Jason, I'm going to give you clues about a beach here in the Tampa Bay area. You got to tell me what beach I'm talking about. If you get it right, you're going to Jake Owen and Nico Moon, okay?
1: Let's go.
0: Here we go. Married. Dunedin Causeway. Dog Beach.
1: I'm going to go Honeymoon Island.
0: Going with Honeymoon Island, that is correct! Honeymoon Island is correct. Way to go. That is where we're beaching here in the Tampa Bay area.
2: Yeah.
0: Hey, listen, man, you're going to Jake Owen and Nico Moon.
1: Oh, I'm excited. Thank you, guys.
0: Yeah, man, way to go on that. All right, hang on for me, okay?
1: Thanks.
3: Lana, you came up with these clues?
2: I did.
3: Those were really good.
2: Hey.
3: Because I knew exactly from the very first one what you were talking about. I'm like, wow, that's very clever.
0: Yeah. Mark it down. May 13th, 2026. Compliment from Kevin.
2: Compliment from Kevin.
0: More of these tickets for you tomorrow. Same time, 8:20. Jake Owen and Nico Moon when we play Where Are You Beachin'? All right, coming up, some college students did something to their professor, which I think is absolutely genius. I'm going to tell you about it next on Commercial Free New Country 99.5 QYK.

0: Donna, in college, if you think back, do you remember taking a college composition course? Now, that one's this composition course is about like creative writing, academic writing, writing about things that you research, things like that. Do you remember taking a writing course like that?
1: No.
0: Okay. All right. Do you remember much from college?
1: No.
0: Okay. Now, college composition class, that is what it's about. All right. And these students did something very creative because they had to do creative writing and do based on research and cite their sources and whatnot. What they did in at this is Manhattanville University, these freshmen in this composition class took their professor, Joseph Fasano's. Apparently he gets a lot of anecdotes in his class, like, start things about writing, talking about writing, heartbreak, ambition, fear, art, and growing up. And they started taking notes on those little anecdotes that he would say, those little sayings, those little nuggets, those little things that were outside of what he was actually teaching. So it really wasn't about his lecture. It was about these little things that he would add to it.
2: Hmm.
0: And they made a 152 page book of all the things that he said, all his little quotes that they found interesting.
1: Oh, wow.
0: Which I thought was very smart on their part, because that is perfect for that class.
3: Yes.
0: So he was obviously, now, you're also stroking the ego of your teacher, which is fantastic and very smart on your part as well. So let's be real. But he shared some of the things, they shared some of the things that he had put in, or they put in this book.
1: Oh, good.
0: Which is kind of cool. So like things like, you know what makes writing slower? Talking. Who taught you wonder, love, and learning were supposed to be easy? The only thing more painful than becoming yourself is not becoming yourself. You can't have an opinion about a book you haven't read.
3: That's true.
0: Very true.
3: Very true.
0: Your assignment tonight is to read a writer somebody told you not to. Let's try intelligence before we try artificial intelligence.
1: Oh, I like that one. Yeah.
0: Every day of your life is a rough draft. I like that a lot. Another day, another chance to make the mistake that will save you. Taking risks, whatnot. I like that a lot. The defense mechanism causes more pain than what it defends you from. Interesting.
2: Mm-hmm.
0: Regret just long enough to change. All right. Inspired by your regrets, your mistakes, whatever. You have to be your own song to be heard.
3: Ooh, I like that.
1: That's good.
3: I like that.
0: So they did, I thought it was very cool that they were obviously taking lecture notes, but then saying, you know what we're going to do? This guy has some of these little nuggets and these little things that he's saying.
1: Yeah.
0: We'll make a book out of it, and that'll be our essay or whatever that we turn in. They turned into a 152-page book.
1: That is awesome.
0: I don't know what they got grade-wise.
1: They better got an A.
0: You would think so, right?
1: Aww.
0: Because this now guy could probably publish this thing now.
1: What a very positive man he
0: is. Yes, sounds like
1: it. Yeah, good. Sounds like a good person.
0: Some good wisdom.
1: A lot of good wisdom to share. I love that.
0: Anyway, so I thought that was kind of a cool situation in that class at Manhattanville University.
1: Let it go.
0: All right, we're going commercial-free next. Hang on.
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3: In Manatee, an accident on 275 North at the Skyways North Toll Plaza. It's backed up to 41. In Hillsborough, we have an accident on 50th Street at Adamo Drive, blocking the left lane. And a crash on MLK at South Kingsway Road. I-4 West is heavy from Orient Road to the junction. 275 South through Tampa, slow from Fletcher through the junction. Keeping you updated, I'm Schreiner.
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22: Good morning, Tampa Bay. Temperatures in the 70s on this Wednesday morning. Still could see a couple of pop-up downpours today as a weak area of low pressure hangs around the state. That'll be exiting later on tonight. High temperatures today in the 80s with the rain chance at about 20 to 30%. Dry weather returns for Thursday with temperatures in the upper 80s and partly sunny skies. I'm meteorologist Greg D for Tampa Bay 28 and 99.5 QYK.
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1: Well, a big project is about to break ground in downtown Tampa. I know Lana won't be happy about this either, and I'll tell you what it is, and that's in 6 minutes.
2: I knew I'd see her around. I'd be at some party, she'd show up, and I'd be walking out across some parking lot, hiding behind her sister. I'd look up, she'd be at the red light beside me in that white Maxima with the sticker on the back. I'd act like I didn't see her. We play at the same pumps, flip through the same stations, and slow down for the same curves, run around with the same crowd. We just needed some time. She could get on with her life, and I'd get on with mine. Thought I would be fine, but maybe not.

For a while, I guess they were keeping it low-key. But now it's like these county lines closing in on me. I see them everywhere together. It's hitting a little too close to home. She's so far gone, but she didn't go far. She was

0: So this is a giant, I'm calling it a Ferris wheel because that's what it will look like. It's called the Wow Wheel. So they received their permits. They're going to break ground this summer. It is cost $20 million.
1: Oh, my God.
0: It's 250 feet. It's an observation wheel.
2: Where is this going? Like right
0: it
2: by?
0: It is going in the Channel District right across from Florida Aquarium. It's adjacent to Florida Aquarium. So it is privately funded. It's not costing the taxpayers any money. It is a climate-controlled cars. And if you do go on this, it'll take you on 20 to 30-minute rides. Obviously, what? You can look around the entire Tampa Bay area from downtown Tampa.
1: I don't want to be on a Ferris wheel for 20 minutes.
2: Neither do I.
0: Well, people will do it.
1: Just go around a couple times and call it a day.
0: Well, there you go.
2: Will there be clowns selling?
0: No, there will not be clowns.
1: They might be.
2: Cotton candy.
0: No, there's not going to be cotton candy.
2: Will there be that one game where you can shoot the ducks and then they fall over backwards and it goes ding with the water guns and stuff?
0: It's not a circus.
2: Well, there's a Ferris wheel. There's going to be a circus.
0: It's not a Ferris wheel.
2: No,
0: it's the Wow Wheel.
2: It starts with the Ferris wheel and then here comes and then there's going to be a circus.
1: Bring in the clowns.
2: Bring in the clowns, everybody.
0: All right, as we move on.
2: Let me guess your weight. Hit the dumbbell.
0: We're going to get you. You'd be good at it, Lana. There we go.
1: Step right.
2: That might be my next job.
0: All right. And finally, tonight, it's a huge concert in the Tampa Bay area. It's at the Baycare Sound tonight.
2: Ooh, I want to go.
0: I'm excited. JR hit it.

0: in town tonight. Gavin Rossdale, Bush. I love these guys. So it should be a lot of fun at the BayCare Sound tonight. Reminder, Willie Nelson is at the Sound in Clearwater this Sunday. Okay. He's how old, Lana?
1: 93,
0: still up there doing it. There we go. That is this Sunday. That's what's trending in Tampa Bay. This one's in the books. Yes.

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Well, we did it. They are going back out. We matched two people back up on another date for the second date update this morning. You can hear it on our Instagram and Facebook page. 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

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Let's do this. Kane Brown, and then I got Riley Green's Change My Mind next. Hang on.

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0: Tampa Bay's hometown morning crew. It's JR, Lana, and Kevin. I actually licked the microphone on accident right there. Oh. That is nasty.
1: Oh, yes, it is.
2: Oh, my gosh.
0: Hold on.
2: Oh! I'm going to throw up.
0: That was my bad.
1: Ooh.
0: All right, I'm back.
2: We share this studio with a lot of people.
0: Yeah, that was just disgusting. It was an accident. Oh, okay.
1: Accident or not.
0: Hey, we appreciate you waking up with us. We are live, if you were wondering. We appreciate you waking up with us every single day. We have a great time with you. Cannot say that enough. Tomorrow is going to be awesome. I'm so excited about this. If you haven't seen the show Love on the Spectrum, go watch it tonight on Netflix, because tomorrow, Tyler White of Plant City, who is on Love on the Spectrum, is going to be on our show in studio at 7:05.
2: He's from Plant City. If you watch the show, you know that. I'm sorry, I didn't hear you say that. Sorry.
1: Oh, my God.
2: But yeah, so that's going to be awesome. I'm excited.
0: It's going to be very cool. He's just one of the, just so genuine, very talented. And
2: you've met him before.
0: I have met him. Kevin and I both have met him. Mm-hmm. He hosted the Tampa Bay Rodeo, and I was out there, and Kevin was out there as well. Just so cool, and just a spark plug, and just a very, very, very inspiring guy.
2: Mm-hmm.
0: So it's, like I said, go watch the show, because the show is awesome, and you'll see him, and he stands out, and he shines. And he skipped to like season three, right? That he's on. He was just featured, and then became a real cast member, I think, season three. So that's
2: season three, and then season four is out as well. And he's, I would say the focal point of season four.
0: Good.
2: Yeah, him and his fiance Madison.
0: So. Yeah, he also has a song out.
2: Yeah.
0: That's coming out, I guess, on Friday.
1: Yes.
0: So, and it's just awesome. I can't wait for him to explain it and then for us to play it, because we're going to play it.
2: Yes,
0: we're
2: going
0: to be
2: the
0: first station in America to play it, which I'm very excited about. So get ready for that. Tyler White of Love on the Spectrum going to be on the show tomorrow at 7:05 in studio. All right. It is a good day to have a great day. We're coming back with Jordan Davis, Parmalee, and Sam Hunt.
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you're looking to see a show on the water in Clearwater, well, we can make that happen. Jake Owen and Nico Moon going to be here. We have our game called Where Are We Beachin'? 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

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It's Kathy. We're going to throw it back with Kenny Chesney in a few minutes, and this is a new one we're playing from Ashley McBride, What If We Don't?

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1: 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It's Kathy. Hope you're having a great day. Are you traveling for Memorial Day? They said it's going to be a record high number of people on the roads. 45 million people are expected to take a trip over the holiday.

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free to Country While You Work, 99.5 QYK. Ella Langley's fans and all the Ella's fellas has made her the first female country artist to have the top two spots on the Billboard Hot 100. Choosing Texas is number one for the ninth week in a row, and Be Her is number two.

if you're looking to see a show on the water in Clearwater, well, we can make that happen. Jake Owen and Nico Moon going to be here. We have our game called Where Are We Beachin'? That's tomorrow at 8:20 with Tampa Bay's Hometown Morning Crew on commercial-free New Country 99.5 QYK.

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Well, that's a good way to start things off today as Morgan Wallen is celebrating his 33rd birthday. He should be going extra hard when he gets to the swamp on Friday. It's Commercial Free New Country 99.5 QYK. How's everybody doing? Happy hump day. It's KC. If you are celebrating a birthday today, happy birthday to you as well. Thanks so much for having us on. Here's Jason Aldean.

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So the ACM Awards are on Sunday, and we could see some records be broken. Chris Stapleton could surpass George Strait for the most wins for a male artist. Luke Combs could earn the Triple Crown. Miranda Lambert could extend her Song of the Year record. And Lainey Wilson could become the first female to win Entertainer of the Year 3 years in a row. Gonna put the

Well, if you've seen Love on the Spectrum, you're going to love our show tomorrow. Tyler White from Love on the Spectrum going to be with us at 7:05 to talk new music and about the show. 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

0: Crew stepping in the studio again to tell you about what's happening tomorrow morning. I'm excited about tomorrow because I know you guys have a special guest. What's going on?
1: Yeah, man, tomorrow's going to be a big show. We actually have Tyler White from Love on the Spectrum. He's from Plant City. We're going to be talking to him about his new song. We're also going to test him because he has perfect pitch. It's going to be awesome, but he's going to be on the show tomorrow at 7:05.
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3: Slow traffic's building in Tampa, northbound 275, approaching Bush Boulevard. There's an accident near 56th Street in Bush. And traffic slow northbound 75 near I-4. The bridges look good this afternoon, and there's traffic delays in St. Pete from a crash northbound 275 near 375.
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0: 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Vanessa in Tampa, congratulations. You're going to see Locash. You're car number 9.
1: Oh, my God, really?
0: Yep. Not only did you get tickets, though, Vanessa, you're also getting some meet and greet passes.
1: Oh, awesome. I never win anything.
0: Well, you can't say that anymore. Have a great time at the show. Thanks so much for listening.
1: Thank you.

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Jake Owen and Nico Moon going to be here. We have our game called Where Are We Beachin'? 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

If you've been trying to win those low cash tickets and meet and greet passes, don't give up. I've got them for you again tomorrow and Friday. We'll do it at the same time, 4:20. So just meet me back here on your commercial free ride home, 99.5 QYK. Right now, let's fire it up with some FGL and Luke Bryan.

Your commercial-free ride home, 99.5 QYK. Have you ever heard of Car Ranch? I guess it's a new thing, and it sounds disgusting. I'll tell you all about it in two songs.

0: So apparently Car Ranch is a thing these days. 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She said her and her family were having dinner when her 17-year-old daughter asked for ranch. The mom said, sorry, we're out. 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The daughter said, I don't know, a couple months.
1: That's so gross. I'm going to definitely pass on Car Ranch. Why

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Next Saturday, these dudes are going to be at Starkey Market, and I'll have some more tickets for you tomorrow. I'll hook you up at 420, and I'm going to throw in some meet-and-greet passes for you. We could try.

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You're going to love our show tomorrow. Tyler White from Love on the Spectrum going to be with us at 7:05 to talk new music and about the show. 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
6: An accident northbound 19 at Haynes Bayshore is causing slow traffic this afternoon. This is causing delays all the way back to Almerton. A lot of people are taking the Bayside Bridge as their alternate. Through Tampa, traffic's heavy northbound 275. You'll see those delays all the way to Bush Boulevard. And there's an accident causing problems eastbound I-4 at 75.
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Up on the spectrum, he's going to be in studio at 7:05. He's got a brand new song out, so they'll talk to him about that, which will be really cool. And then at 8:20, they'll hook you up with some more Jake Owen and Nico Moon tickets.

0: 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When I read these stories, I swear I don't understand what goes through these people's heads. In two songs, I got another new stupid news of the day for you, but right now it's Riley Green, Change My Mind.
1: If you showed up, I wouldn't let you in.

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3: An accident on the Skyway is causing problems southbound 275 getting into Manatee County. There's also delays from a crash northbound on the Bayside Bridge near Gulf to Bay. Traffic slow from an earlier accident northbound 19 near Haines Bayshore. And there's traffic delays through Tampa northbound 275 approaching Bush. There's also a crash northbound 75 at I-4.
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Jordan Davis is doing a show in Texas on August 20th, and the fans get to pick the playlist. How cool is that? It's sponsored by Red Bull, so if you go to Red Bull's Instagram page, you can submit songs that you would like to hear at the show.

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1: There's an accident in St. Pete, southbound 275, getting on the Skyway. Things look good on the Courtney Campbell, Howard Franklin, and Gandy. Through Tampa, there's traffic delays northbound 275, approaching Sly. Traffic slow northbound 75 near I-4, and there's a small delay northbound on the Vets near Van Dyke. 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

celebrating a birthday today. He's 33. Darius Rucker turned 60, and Stevie Wonder is 76. If you are celebrating a birthday today, happy birthday to you too. 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

According to research based on Social Security Administration data, here's some names that are on the verge of extinction. For the boys, Gary, Larry, Randy, Terry, and Todd are on their way out. For the girls, it's Patricia, Deborah, Susan, Shirley, and Karen. I'm pretty sure I know why nobody uses Karen anymore.

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6: There's an accident tonight, northbound 19 at Tarpon. Traffic slow northbound 275 near Dale Mabry in Tampa. And there's a crash in Riverview causing delays, southbound 301 near Boyette. 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

We are surrounded by great music this weekend. 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Ella Langley will be in Estero. And then Friday and Saturday, you've got Morgan Wallen in the Swamp. Journey is at Benchmark on Friday. Jason Mraz, love me some Jason Mraz. He's at Ruth Eckert Hall on Saturday. And then Willie Nelson is at Baycare Sound on Sunday.

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Don't miss Tampa Bay's Hometown Morning Crew tomorrow at 7:05. They got a special guest. Tyler White from Love on the Spectrum will be in the studio.

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Tyler White from Love on the Spectrum going to be with us at 7:05, talking new music and about the show. 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

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It's commercial free New Country, 99.5 QYK, 820. You can win some more Jake Owen, Nico Moon tickets, 1220 Busch Gardens tickets, and then at 420, I've got some more low cash tickets.

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My name is KC, and I can't thank you enough for listening every single day. Enjoy the rest of your hump day. I'm going to leave you with a new one from Ashley McBride. What if we don't? She's also hosting Backstage Country tonight at 8 o'clock. Have a great night. I'll see you tomorrow.

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Pops Farm was a place to go. Load a truck up, hit the dirt road. Jump the barbed wire, spread the word. Light the bonfire and call the girls. King in the can and the Marlboro man. Jack and Jim were a few good men. 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Better watch out for the boys in blue. And all this small town, he said, she said. 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Like I know something y'all don't know. Man, that talk is getting old. You better mind your business, man. 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Before I have to knock that loud mouth out. I'm tired of talking, man. Y'all ain't listening. Them old birds.